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1: I call it karma. This dude's running around Nashville. Calling him an influencer is like such a horrible term for this guy because he's running around essentially rage baiting people.
2: Yeah.
1: But I caught up with him.
2: Yeah, he was in Nashville, went to a restaurant, ordered like $400 worth of food and drinks.
1: Got kicked out because he was live streaming.
2: Yeah, and now he's arrested for multiple charges. It's crazy.
1: Get him out of Nashville. 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
1: Could you imagine winning $1,000 cash? I'll tell you right now, there's a couple of sick pairs of shoes coming out that I want.
2: Oh, gosh.
1: The money would almost be gone for the two pairs I want. There's one pair that's $700 right now that I want, but I'll never get.
2: $700?
1: They're so sick.
2: What are they?
1: I forget what they're called, but they're Jordans.
2: Oh, my gosh.
1: Oh, they're so dope.
2: You and my kid are, like, obsessed with shoes.
1: Just a couple of 12-year-olds. He's 12, right?
2: Yes.

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0: 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Once again, we're celebrating National Police Week. Keep it here for interviews with some of our local Hudson Valley law enforcement officers. We're giving them a massive thank you. Put them on the radio, chat with them a little bit. We are thankful for all they do. 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
1: You are very welcome. 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
1: And she is digging out another great story to share. Bringing positivity your way. It's called In the Feels. Tay got that for you coming up here in just a couple of minutes. Sit tight.

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1: Congrats to Riley Green, the latest addition to NBC's The Voice. I wonder if he's going to have to comb his mustache. I mean, that chair spins pretty quick. The mustache is going to get messy at some point, right? All things going big for Riley Green right now as he is launching his own duck blind bourbon as well.

tomorrow morning at 7:30. 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Tomorrow morning on the Bob Dylan.

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1: $1,000 an hour, baby. 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Now, I know you're like, I'd never win anything. I can hear you through the radio. I'd never win. I'm not trying. Cheryl changed the station. He's talking about the cash contest again. No, I keep talking about it because there's real winners every single day. Next one could be you. Good luck.

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1: 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Tay, what story you got coming up?
2: So Luke Combs is finally accomplishing something he's been wanting to for a really long time.
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7: Hey, it's Tuesday. Everybody, welcome to show number 1586. It's After Midnight. I'm your host, Granger Smith. So glad to be with you for 1586 times in a row. I've got some good news headed your way. Hang tight. I'll read that for you. And then I got some national news. Ann Hudson going to read that for you. And then you know me by now. A whole bunch of good country music to play for you all the way till the sun comes up. But it begins right here on this Tuesday at hour number one. We are After Midnight.

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Hey, as your Tuesday gets rolling, I thought I could kick things off with some good news. Hopefully put a smile on your face. Hang on for two songs and I'll share this story with you.

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1: All right, got a topic to discuss next hour. 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
1: 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I'm calling from Phoenix, Arizona. Enjoy your work. Thank you.
0: Hey, Mike. I appreciate you, brother. Thank you so much for calling in.

0: 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Ann Hudson coming in with the latest Nashville updates. And what do you have for us today?
1: Geez, there's been a lot of show shuffling, you know, Granger, after Post Malone and Jelly Roll canceled 6 of their Big Bleep Stadium Tour Part 2 shows. I got scoop on that coming up in your Nashville news next. Did you follow me on all that?
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7: Hour number two of After Midnight starts right here. Welcome to Tuesday, everybody. Granger Smith, I'm your host. Hey, what are your top three favorite movies? You got a list? Let me know. 866-607-8383. I'll put you on the air. I've also got Earl Dibbles Jr. I'm going to put him on the air with a dumb criminal story. Good country music on the way. Whatever the reason you're up right now at this hour, you're not alone. I'm with you. We're After Midnight.
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1: 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I'm calling in from Gainesville, Missouri, small town 500. I hope you have a good night, and thanks for the work you're doing.
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A 25-year-old man broke into a police department garage and somehow walked out with a vest, several weapons, and even a grenade launcher. Yeah, a grenade launcher. Earl Dibbles Jr. is going to share this true, dumb criminal story with us next. That's how you

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7: Hey, thanks for starting your Tuesday here with me on After Midnight, y'all. What's up? I'm Granger Smith, your host. I have some things that went down on this day in history I want to talk about coming up, plus some Nashville news with Ann Hudson. She's going to talk about our favorite stars out there in Nashville and what they're up to. All of this here early on a Tuesday. I'm glad you're with me. Keep that station here.

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Last hour, we talked about this. What are your top three favorite movies? Man, I've been getting some good phone calls about this. I want to hear from you. 866-607-8383.

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1: 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I get up early every morning just to listen to you. 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
8: Granger Smith here. It's After Midnight. All you third shifters out there grinding through the night, this one is for you. You're the backbone, seriously, of the overnight. And I want to tell you, too, whatever the reason you're up right now, up early or up late, you're not alone. And I'm glad to be with you. I got a bunch of good country music to play for you. And I got this topic. What's your favorite car or truck? Give me the make, model, color, all the things. 866-607-8383. I've also got Earl Nibbles Jr. coming in here with a dumb criminal story. All this here early on a Tuesday. We're After Midnight.

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After a few kids got sick, the party was definitely over, and so was her day. Earl Dibbles Jr. is going to share this dumb criminal story with us next.

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On this day in 1994, Pulp Fiction premiered, and nothing about movies was ever the same again after that. We'll talk about this in history, plus some other things that went down on this day coming up in Two Country Songs.

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1: Hey, Granger. I've been listening to you for a couple of years now. Just now I've been calling in. My name's Funky. I'm an Uber driver. I love listening to what you put out there. You're doing a great job for this great nation. Keep up the good work, and I'll be listening to you down the road.
0: Funky, stay safe out there, brother. 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
3: If you missed it, how that doctor fixed that guy's heart, which is a crazy story that makes you laugh out loud. He put his finger in his butt. But you got to go hear that on today's podcast. Also, they're recommending that guys look at women that aren't their wives.

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1: The morning corny.
2: What do clouds do when they become rich?
0: What do clouds do when they become rich?
2: Make it rain.
0: Okay.
1: That was the morning corny.
0: Tuesday reviews day. I finished nothing. I'm waist deep in a few shows, but I got nothing. Amy, anything?
2: I watched, I had a pre-screener to Dutton Ranch.
0: The whole season?
2: Mm-hmm. The whole thing.
0: You watched the whole, they sent you the whole season?
2: The whole thing. I thought they were just going to send
0: one episode. That's what I thought they were
2: sending. Yeah, we talked about that, but.
3: They sent it all, but I watched the first episode, but not the whole thing. Wow.
2: I went all in.
0: So,
2: it's so good.
0: What we can't say is.
2: What happened?
0: No, that it's like. what we can say is it's from the same studio that brought you Yellowstone.
3: Ah.
2: Yes.
3: Taylor Sheridan.
2: Yeah, because.
0: But that's what we can say, though, legally.

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Change My Mind and Riley Green. Who is going to be coming to SPAC next month? Justin Moore is going to be joining him. Morgan Wallen, I'm Beth Christie. We are Hudson Valley Country 107.3 W.

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John Party and Boots Off. I'm Beth Christie. What are you doing? August 13th. We're going to be at Beth Woods looking for you because Tim McGraw is there performing. 107.3 WRWD.

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Ella Langley also released her album Dandelion last month, and she's going to be heading out on tour. 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

Morgan Wallen, Beth Christie with you, and Tucker Wetmore is joining Hardy on tour for a lot of dates this summer. One of them is at Bethel Woods, May 30th.

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$1,000 could be yours. 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
1: Chase Matthew is coming to the Dutchess County Fair, the 180th Dutchess County Fair this August, of course, the 25th through the 30th. 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

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Beth Christie with you. It is lunchtime, and we've got the perfect side dish of some great Hudson Valley country to go right along with that.

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It is National Police Week, and getting ready to come on into the studio. We're going to have a chance to talk with Officer Amanda Snyder from the town of Poughkeepsie Police. That is on the way. 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

0: 1073 WRWD Hudson Valley Country. Good afternoon. I'm Beth Christie. It is National Police Week this week, and it's all thanks to our sponsors, Williams Lumber and Home Centers, Eastdale Bagels, Athena Eero, DS Home Services, and O'Connor and Partners. And it is my honor and my privilege to introduce Officer Amanda Snyder from the Town of Poughkeepsie Police. So good afternoon. Welcome. And I'm glad you're here.
1: Thank you. Thank you for having me.
0: First off, I think it is very nice for you to be willing to put yourself behind a microphone because not everybody likes to do that.
1: No.
0: So I appreciate that. How long have you been a police officer? And then what made you want to become a police officer?
1: Well, I've been a police officer for just over 4 years. I did not start in the town of Poughkeepsie. I started in the town of New Paltz for about a year, and then I transferred over here. I have a lot of family that are in the first responding field. My dad, my uncle, a couple cousins, and my sister.
0: Wow.
1: Yeah, I come from a long line of first responders, so just say it's, I guess it's in my blood.
0: So you growing up would see that, would see if someone had to go on a call or would hear stories and kind of, I guess, kind of get a behind the scenes of the temperament and what it takes and what you need to have.
1: Oh, absolutely. I would hear stories from my dad, from all my family members. Oh, yeah. It would definitely be something that really excited me as a kid, and I just wanted to do it as an adult.
0: So now that you are doing it as an adult, what do you like about it? How do you feel? What do you like about it?
1: Honestly, just about everything about it. I really like how I've always been into staying active my whole life. I was an athlete majority of my life. So I really wanted something that continued to motivate me, continue to be physically fit and healthy. I also really love interacting with people and talking to people. Give you the cliche answer too. I just wanted to help, honestly. Wanted to help the community.
0: Well, I've talked about this with other officers, and it's so true. You will meet people when they are scared.
1: Yes.
0: Very unsure. They don't know what else to do. So having that ability to talk to people and also liking to talk to people, you would have to, because again, you're meeting people when it's probably not the best day of their life.
1: No. In fact, more often than not, it's one of the worst days of their life.
0: Yeah. Yeah, because you're scared.
1: Yeah.
0: And I've had that. I've had incidents. My house is broken into where I lived at before, outside of Pittsburgh. And, you know, and so you, the police were there and I'm shaking and then I'm trying not to cry. And then I'm apologizing because I'm crying. And they're like, no, it's okay. It's okay. And they were very, very kind. I still remember to this day, they were very kind.
1: Good, good. As they should be.
0: They were very kind. Because like you said, it was not a stellar day.
1: No.
0: It was not a stellar day. If someone is listening and they're like, you know what, I don't come from a family of police officers or first responders, or maybe someone who does, what do you recommend? What are some things to see if this is what they want to do?
1: Well, I definitely would not go into this field if you kind of have no other options, because if this is just kind of the last resort and you're just kind of like, why not? I guess I'll be a police officer. It's probably not the best idea. I've been told you can become very disgruntled in this job if you don't love it. You kind of have to focus on what your quality of life would be at the end of the day. Is this something really what you want? Can you see yourself doing this for 20 years? And if it's not, and if this is the last resort, I highly recommend that this is not the job for you.
0: Now, is there like the Town of Poughkeepsie website or a website where people can kind of go to see like training or what they may need to do? Is there anything like that that people can kind of take a look at?
1: I'll tell you what I did. So I got my bachelor's. I went to Western Connecticut State University in Danbury. Soon after that, I found out that there's a Ulster County Training Academy for the police. And you can actually put yourself through as a citizen, as a regular civilian. That is exactly what I did. I wasn't even hired as a police officer yet, and I put myself through the academy. While I was in the academy was when I got picked up and hired by New Paltz. And then they put me through the portion where firearms are included, active shooter, that kind of stuff. And then soon after I was done with that, I became a police officer and started field training. I believe I found out, if I am not mistaken, about that training group from my uncle, who used to work in Ulster County, and my father, who used to work in Ulster County, still does, that they let me know and informed me about that training group says, you don't have to be hired just yet. You can always put yourself through. And that's exactly what I did.
0: That is great, because I think that helps when people are wanting to go into an area and not sure how to get in there, because we get a lot of questions, you know, about radio, like how did you get started? And everybody has a different story.
1: Absolutely.
0: There's never just one way.
1: No.
0: There's never one way.
1: Yeah.
0: Officer Snyder, thank you so much for all that you do, helping everybody out, being in the community and being here. Thank you so very much.
1: Thank you. That means a lot. I appreciate it.
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Tomorrow morning at 720, it's crazy. 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

0: 107.3 WRWD, Hudson Valley Country. Did you hear there's something new, something fun going to be happening at Dutchess County Fairgrounds this weekend? It is Friday, the 15th through the 17th. It's a spring fling bazaar. 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Coming up, we've got more great Hudson Valley Country on the way.
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Hey, it's Bobby Bones. Tomorrow morning at 7:20, it's crazy, but what is in Amy's algorithm? Wait till I play you some of the crazy stuff she looks at. 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

You know, $1,000 could go a long way, kind of help defray some of the cost of gas and groceries and utilities, pay down some credit cards if you've had to use them more than you want, or splurge it. Whatever you want to do, the next 9K payday keyword that could win you $1,000 is coming up at 3 o'clock.

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1: I don't know if you were looking at me or not. 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
1: Sam Hunt, who is long overdue to make a new album. He knows this. He says he realizes it's been 6 years and he's working on it. He says he did write a bunch of songs over the past few years. But this is kind of funny. He says that he wrote the songs on pieces of paper, on napkins, and basically he says he lost them. But he's finally digitizing everything. He's running things now and backing up to the cloud, and that's helping him make the new album. At least he admitted he's unorganized. So that's a kind of a funny reason why we have not had a new Sam Hunt album in quite some time. I got Russell Dickerson coming up, Jordan Davis, Thomas Rhett, and your song too. Let me know what you want to hear on the iHeart app. Hit the talkback mic.
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1: And when this guy releases a song, odds are really good that he'll be going to number one. 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Jason Aldean back with Don't Tell on Me.

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Capital 73 WRWD. And a new survey says 23% of people have done something ridiculous only because how hungry they were. Have you done something like this when you're hangry? You did something kind of dumb? We'll discuss coming up here in about 6 minutes. Jason Aldean now, try that in a small town.

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Hey, it's Bobby Bones. Tomorrow morning at 7:20, it's crazy. But what is in Amy's algorithm? Wait till I play you some of the crazy stuff she looks at. Tomorrow morning on the Bobby

1073 WRWD, it's Casper, and we are once again celebrating National Police Week. Listen this week for interviews with some of our local Hudson Valley law enforcement officers as we thank them for all that they do. On

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1: Hey, congrats again to this guy, the newest member of The Voice. He's going to be a judge on the show this fall. You go, Riley Green, leveling up that profile. He's back with this one. It's called Change My Mind.

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1: And hopefully you heard the nationwide keyword we gave you at 5 o'clock for the 9K payday. 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Good luck. New country now. Megan Maroney's back. It's Beautiful Things.

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Hey, it's Bobby Bones. Tomorrow morning at 7:20. It's crazy, but what is in Amy's algorithm? Wait till I play you some of the crazy stuff she looks at. 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

0: 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It's getting wild out there, y'all. 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
1: 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It's Casper. Anything you want to hear as you're listening, let me know now. 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
1: And he says his favorite thing about touring overseas for the past 6 weeks was hearing all his fans there sing his songs back to him with their thick accents. Pretty cool. 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
1: 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Luke Bryan's on now. It's Play It Again. She

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And it's official now. She has the number 2 and number 1 songs on the Billboard Hot 100. The first time any country female artist has ever done this. Congrats, Ella Langley. Of course, number 2 is Be Her. And then number 1 for the 9th week now is this one. It's Ella with Choosin' Texas.

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1: 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Once again, we're celebrating National Police Week. Keep it here for interviews with some of our local Hudson Valley law enforcement officers. We're giving them a massive thank you. Put them on the radio, chat with them a little bit. We are thankful for all they do. 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
1: Oh, we cannot wait. Friday is going to be so much fun. So, Tyler White, he is from the show Love on the Spectrum. He's got a country song. He's starting a career. This is going to be fun. We're talking to him. He's our guest on Friday, a little bit later in the show. So, make sure you're here for that.

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Hey, it's Bobby Bones. Tomorrow morning at 7:20, it's crazy. 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Tomorrow morning on the Bobby Bones Show. I will

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